0: Greetings in the name of His Imperial Majesty, Emperor Haile Selassie I Rastafari. My name is Sister Rita Marley, and I'm just shouting you all, giving you a shout out to stay tuned to Radio Blackout, right? What's the number?
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0: Don't touch that. Just keep listening. We're going to play you good music for life. Rastafari, bless. Big up.
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2: Come girl, I'm trying to get your pussy wet. 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

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Continue to be that beautiful gift. 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
1: You fuck pods make me sick.

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Okay then, time to come back. What up? Hail King Huey, do it for fluid, you knew it was moving forever. Loop it, the truth is the movement was really too clever. Who is the newest to do it, pursuing a useless, polluted agenda? Too long to get they bullshit together, 50 years bad enough. Patient, gave him a 2-year grace. 6-6 came, then they saw the true face. Black on black on black, irate. Had them all running scared straight out the gate. Skin do show you who kin, that's it though. What's inside, never been too simple. Syrup, he sip cause he can't taste his own. Drink it up, drink it up. You belong in every milliliter up. They tried to take out every military leader, but you was born to be a martyr, and that doesn't mean a thing because that body really mean. Fill it up. Your history is one you might consider killing for. This ain't the shit they taught you when you went to kindergarten. What you need to know is in the...

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B, this ain't honey sweet, but it's funny to think of them wanting to speak when this pain is deep and ingrained in. 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
1: My. You ask me about burdens? The burdens is like a spell that has been cast upon you. Burdens of our ancestors left for us to unravel and clarify in history. Imprints a burden on our children, inheriting the burden.

know that we know we know, and we know that we know because we know what we know now that we know, and we know, and we know, and we know that we know that we know that we know what we know, and we know what we know that we know that we know, and now we know that what we know because we know, and what we know is what we know, while knowing this makes us know that now we know what we know because we now know that now we know what we know.

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This is based on what man has. We feel guilt is a necessary thing, not necessary that it's practiced at all times, but we're stuck with those. We haven't collected unconscious. We have.

0: I had my head in the cupboard and my hand on the phone, trying to hear you 900 miles down the coast, your voice.
1: E allora andiamo a sentirci i Soldier, buon ascolto.

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If I'm lucky.

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know what we know that we know that we know, and now we know that what we know because we know, and what we know is what we know while knowing this makes us know that now we know what we know because we now know that now we know what we know.

0: alive. 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
1: Oh, a sun.
0: The sun keeps him alive. And
1: oh.
0: This one other scientist was saying how the process is reversing, and it's, the people will turn against, you know, just like the arm. Did you ever see the arm?
1: The arm?
0: Yeah. Well, see, I'll tell you, first I'll tell you about it. What it was this. Well, Frankenstein, he was trying to create a monster. And his arm was alive, you know, and what he did was he sewed up the arm, and he gave the arm some special sunlight, you know, extreme sunlight. And then the arm just started to live, you know, by itself.

Like it's hard. Get attitude. Like it's hard. Like it's hard. Like it's hard. Like it's hard. Like it's hard. Like it's hard. Like it's hard. Like it's hard. Like it's hard. Like it's hard. Like it's hard. Like it's hard. Like it's hard. Like it's hard. Like it's hard. Like it's hard. Like it's hard. Like it's hard. Like it's hard. Like it's hard. Like it's hard. Like it's hard. Like it's hard. Like it's hard. Like it's hard. Like it's hard. Like it's hard. Like it's hard. Like it's hard. Like it's hard. Like it's hard. Like it's hard. Like it's hard. Like it's hard. Like it's hard. Like it's hard. Like it's hard. Like it's hard. Like it's hard. Like it's hard. Like it's hard. Like it's hard. Like it's hard. Like it's hard. Like it's hard. Like it's hard. Like it's hard. Like it's hard. Like it's hard. Like it's hard. Like it's hard. Like it's hard.